The brain is working, the brain is working, I'm fighting the rise.

0: I was running this morning, just thinking about seeing you today, the word fuck just comes up so much. Seriously, that's really true.
1: Is that in a
0: anger? Just fuck!

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I've nothing to give, but lie and say this loving's best. Leave us in emotional pace. Take a walk, taste a rest. No, take a rest. I seen you digging a hole in your neighborhood. You're crazy, but you're lazy. No need to live in a lean-to. Your troubles must be seen to. See through money like it's paper. With faces I remember. I drink on a daily basis. The whiz seldom cools my temper. It never cools my temper. Walking through the suburbs, they're not exactly lovers. You're a couple, especially when your body's double duplicating on your way for the next Kuwait. Karma, coma, Jamaica and Roma. Karma, coma, Jamaica and Roma. Karma, coma, Jamaica and Roma. Karma, coma, Jamaica and Roma.

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We overcome in 60 seconds with the strength we have together, but for now, emotional ties, they stay severed. When there's trust to betray someone.

0: flowering, my baby. I eat my baby meat, I must be crazy. See, I'm Swayze. You're digging a hole in your neighborhood, you're crazy, but you're lazy. Must be lazy.
1: Don't wanna be on top of your list. Monopoly improperly kissed.

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1: 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Karma coma. What? Jamaican Roma. Karma coma. What? Jamaican Roma. Karma coma. What? Jamaican Roma. Karma coma. What? Jamaican Roma.

A woman's face with nature's own hand painted, hast thou, the master mistress of my passion? A woman's gentle heart, but not acquainted with shifting change, as is false women's fashion. An eye more bright than theirs, less false in rolling, gilding the object whereupon it gazeth. A man in hue, all hues in his controlling, much steals men's eyes and women's souls amazeth. And for a woman wert thou first created, till nature as she wrought thee fell a-doting, and by addition me of thee defeated, by adding one thing to my purpose nothing. But since she pricked thee out for woman's pleasure, mine be thy love, and thy love's use their treasure.

For shame, deny that thou bear'st love to any, who for thyself art so unprovident. Grant, if thou wilt, thou art beloved of many, but that thou none lov'st is most evident. For thou art so possessed with murderous hate, that gainst thyself thou stick'st not to conspire, seeking that beauteous roof to ruinate, which to repair should be thy chief desire. Oh, change thy thought, that I may change my mind. 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

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Yes, and how many times can a man turn his head and pretend that he just doesn't

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1: That's all right, honey.
0: Don't you worry, honey. I knows you've been with crime.
3: How you know?
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0: No.

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Sister, you know that ain't no one but Bo. Oh.

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step, slowly I turn. 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Step by step, slowly I turn. Step by step.